0: Well, well, well, it's a Friday and today is National Road Trip Day. Yes, the official kickoff to Are We There Yet season. At least that's what happens when we're on road trips, me and my family. It's a test of patience. Lots of snacks. 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Honestly, some of the best memories come from piling in the car, rolling down the windows, singing songs, and being with the family, even if it's a 9 or 10 hour ride.
1: Step right up, step right up. 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
8: From the KGR Newsroom, I'm Jared Cirillo. Our top story, Montana's land board is now significantly revising its land swap evaluation process. For the first time in more than two decades, board members voted 4-0 this week to approve the updated policy. Governor Gianforte abstained from the vote after his attempt to add a 30-day public comment period failed. Opponents said Monday's vote came with limited public notice and insufficient time for review. The new policy changes how state lands are valued and narrows the definition of protected water resources and also allows discounts for lands without documented legal access. Federal officials are searching for a Mexican national in connection with a Montana drug case. The FBI says Leobardo Peña Gutierrez was involved in drug-related crimes in Gallatin County between May and September of 2020. I'm Jared Cirillo.
9: KGR weather forecast for Helena. Well, looks like tonight's going to be partly to mostly cloudy with an overnight low of 42 degrees. Then tomorrow, start of the holiday weekend, mostly sunny, a little breezy with a high near 75. Tomorrow night, mostly clear with an overnight low around 46. Sunday, partly cloudy skies, a little windy with a daytime high 80 degrees.
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0: Ooh, somebody might be getting fired. This story has gone viral this week. A radio station over in England accidentally announced the king's death. This is a huge no-no. Really bad news for those running the station. There was a technical glitch on Tuesday. It triggered a preset, the death of a monarch. So it's a procedure that prompts an on-air announcement that King Charles III had died. The station then went silent as the protocol dictates. Staff finally realized it, but it's too late. It was too late.
1: From the KGR newsroom, I'm Jared Cirillo. An Anaconda man accused of conspiring to murder a Montana abortion provider is now planning a mental health-related defense. Prosecutors and defense attorneys filed an omnibus memo Monday claiming 20-year-old Charles Felix Jones has, quote, a mental disease or disorder issue, and that he will assert a defense related to that. Jones turned himself in to Anaconda police in March. He told police that he broke into the backyard of an abortion doctor with a gun on March 8th and then threw the gun and other items at a back window. Jones also told police he is the suspect who fired into the front entry of a Helena Planned Parenthood clinic in 2023 when he was just 17 years old. Fire officials are reporting full containment of the East Side fire near Red Lodge. I'm Jared Cirillo reporting from the KGR newsroom.
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1: 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She, of course, got her start on the Hannah Montana show. 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Shout out to her. Congratulations.
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7: KGR weather forecast for Helena. Well, looks like tonight's going to be partly to mostly cloudy with an overnight low of 42 degrees. Then tomorrow, start of the holiday weekend, mostly sunny, a little breezy with a high near 75. Tomorrow night, mostly clear with an overnight low of around 46. Sunday, partly cloudy skies, a little windy with a daytime high 80 degrees.
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0: Nobody else is playing that, just us. Madison, June, and you hanging out together. You can find me on social media. Give me a big thumbs up at Madison On Air. LinkedIn, the networking social media website, has ranked the top companies in the country for career growth this year. All of these companies have at least 100 full-time employees, looking at things like speed of internal promotions. JP Morgan Chase topping the list, the number one company for career growth, followed by Alphabet and Microsoft.
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0: Incredible music. This is the place to be. Where is the place to be if you're looking to move across the United States? U.S. News and World Report has just revealed their rankings for the best place to live in the U.S. this year. Coming up, number one on this list is Carmel, Indiana. May not have heard of it. I've actually been to Carmel, Indiana. I have a girlfriend who moved there. It is beautiful, but it is the roundabout capital of the United States. Just a heads up. Coming in at number two is Fishers, Indiana.
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12: KGR weather forecast for Helena. Well, looks like tonight's going to be partly to mostly cloudy with an overnight low of 42 degrees. Then tomorrow, start of the holiday weekend, mostly sunny, a little breezy with a high near 75. Tomorrow night, mostly clear with an overnight low around 46. Sunday, partly cloudy skies, a little windy with a daytime high 80 degrees.
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0: Hey friends, happy Friday. I'm so glad you're here. Have you ever gone to a restaurant whose menu looks like a book? Just so many pages, lots of different things, hard to choose what you want. Well, there is a Russian sandwich shop that's getting a lot of attention on social media, and it's not because of its large menu. In fact, it's because it doesn't even have a menu. 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They only serve white bread with butter, cheese, bologna, and maybe an egg on the sandwich. 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You could probably make that at home or certainly in a dorm room even. Customers are lining up. They say it's the place to be. Could be because the sandwich costs just over a dollar. I wonder what it is. Don't judge me, but I do love bologna.
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Tina Turner right there, the queen of rock and roll. And I'll tell you what, she had great hair. Did she not? 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
9: KGR weather forecast for Helena. Well, looks like tonight's going to be partly to mostly cloudy with an overnight low of 42 degrees. Then tomorrow, start of the holiday weekend, mostly sunny, a little breezy with a high near 75. Tomorrow night, mostly clear with an overnight low around 46. Sunday, partly cloudy skies, a little windy with a daytime high 80 degrees.
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8: KGR weather forecast for Helena. Well, looks like tonight's going to be partly to mostly cloudy with an overnight low of 42 degrees. Then tomorrow, start of the holiday weekend, mostly sunny, a little breezy with a high near 75. Tomorrow night, mostly clear with an overnight low around 46. Sunday, partly cloudy skies, a little windy with a daytime high 80 degrees.
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2: KGR weather forecast for Helena. Well, looks like tonight's going to be partly to mostly cloudy with an overnight low of 42 degrees. Then tomorrow, start of the holiday weekend, mostly sunny, a little breezy with a high near 75. Tomorrow night, mostly clear with an overnight low around 46. Sunday, partly cloudy skies, a little windy with a daytime high 80 degrees.
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0: Taking it old school with the Cardigans and Love Fool. Going to play that for Emily. She dropped me a line on our Facebook Instant Messenger tonight. Em, thanks for being there. Got Lionel Richie and a great one from Bon Jovi next.
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4: KGR weather forecast for Helena. Well, looks like today, the start of the long weekend, mostly sunny skies, a little breezy. The daytime high near 75 degrees. Then tonight, mostly clear, overnight low around 46. Tomorrow, partly cloudy with 10 to 20 mile an hour winds and a daytime high of 80 degrees. Then Sunday night, partly cloudy with a low 48 degrees.
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0: 1977, the album Breakfast in America, an iconic album, which had so many big hits on it, including that one from Supertramp with The Logical Song.
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0: may remember that song when it was originally done back in the late 60s from the iconic Monkees. 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
7: KGR weather forecast for Helena. Well, looks like today, the start of the long weekend, mostly sunny skies, a little breezy. The daytime high near 75 degrees. Then tonight, mostly clear, overnight low around 46. Tomorrow, partly cloudy with 10 to 20 mile an hour winds and a daytime high of 80 degrees. Then Sunday night, partly cloudy with a low 48 degrees.
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9: KGR weather forecast for Helena. Well, looks like today the start of the long weekend, mostly sunny skies, a little breezy. The daytime high near 75 degrees. Then tonight, mostly clear, overnight low around 46. Tomorrow, partly cloudy with 10 to 20 mile an hour winds and a daytime high of 80 degrees. Then Sunday night, partly cloudy with a low 48 degrees.
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0: singing about one head like Wallflowers. 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

0: The other big hit they had, of course, was Friday, I'm in Love. Two back-to-back hits like that for The Cure and Just Like Heaven. Got Journey out of the way. We'll hear a classic from Depeche Mode 2 for Steve coming up.
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5: KGR weather forecast for Helena. Well, looks like today, the start of the long weekend, mostly sunny skies, a little breezy. The daytime high near 75 degrees. Then tonight, mostly clear, overnight low around 46. Tomorrow, partly cloudy with 10 to 20 mile an hour winds and a daytime high of 80 degrees. Then Sunday night, partly cloudy with a low 48 degrees.
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7: KGR weather forecast for Helena. Well, looks like today, the start of the long weekend, mostly sunny skies, a little breezy. The daytime high near 75 degrees. Then tonight, mostly clear, overnight low around 46. Tomorrow, partly cloudy with 10 to 20 mile an hour winds and a daytime high of 80 degrees. Then Sunday night, partly cloudy with a low 48 degrees.
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4: KGR weather forecast for Helena. Well, looks like today, the start of the long weekend, mostly sunny skies, a little breezy. The daytime high near 75 degrees. Then tonight, mostly clear, overnight low around 46. Tomorrow, partly cloudy with 10 to 20 mile an hour winds and a daytime high of 80 degrees. Then Sunday night, partly cloudy with a low 48 degrees.
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0: If you're going to a wedding, white or otherwise today, I hope they have some Italian beef. 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The brisket? The bear. 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And it's their last season of The Bear coming up. 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

Never stop believing in your children. I can remember it like it was yesterday. My daughter was just a little tyke, and we were at the pediatrician. And I said to the doctor, I said, my child will not eat fish. What can I replace it with? The doctor said, a cat. Cats love fish. I'm Randy Johnson. I'm your weekend radio pal. Soon we will be chugging pina coladas. Plus, we're not going to take it. And...

0: And we don't have to take it anymore because Dolly Parton has her own line of dessert mixes. Have you seen this at the Walmart? 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
13: KGR weather forecast for Helena. Well, looks like today, the start of the long weekend, mostly sunny skies, a little breezy. The daytime high near 75 degrees. Then tonight, mostly clear, overnight low around 46. Tomorrow, partly cloudy with 10 to 20 mile an hour winds and a daytime high of 80 degrees. Then Sunday night, partly cloudy with a low 48 degrees.
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tell it to my heart. I'm telling you, affairs of the heart, it gets so complicated. Last night, the wife and I were having a disagreement. I said, after all these years of marriage, you still blame me for everything? She said, and whose fault is that? I'm Ray Johnson. I'm your weekend radio back. We're going to do some sprucing up. We'll be painting the house pink with Mr. Manhattan. Then we jump on the train with Tyler Minogue and golden tickets to heaven, just $99.99 each. First,

0: the loco motion. And nothing's more loco than Florida. A Florida couple, Tito and Amanda Watts, arrested after allegedly selling golden tickets to heaven, just $99.99 each. According to police, the couple claimed the tickets were made of solid gold and guaranteed entry into heaven if presented at the pearly gates. Tito told officers that Jesus gave him the tickets behind a KFC. Well, now that's starting to make some sense. And Jesus told him to sell them so he could raise money to travel to outer space. He also claimed he'd met an alien named Stevie who promised to take him and the wife to a planet made entirely of drugs if they could come up with enough cash. Tito said, "I don't care what the police say. The tickets are solid gold, and they really should arrest Jesus because he was the one who provided the tickets." The wife said she didn't know anything about any of it. Authorities say they seized more than $10,000 in cash, so business was good. They also got drug paraphernalia and, of course, a baby alligator.
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11: KGR weather forecast for Helena. Well, looks like today, the start of the long weekend, mostly sunny skies, a little breezy. The daytime high near 75 degrees. Then tonight, mostly clear, overnight low around 46. Tomorrow, partly cloudy with 10 to 20 mile an hour winds and a daytime high of 80 degrees. Then Sunday night, partly cloudy with a low 48 degrees.
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1: I'll get you, my pretty, and your little dog, too.
0: Time for me to jump on my broom and head on home. I'm Randy Johnson. Thank you so much for sharing some time with me today. We'll do it again soon. So long, everybody.
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0: Eddie Money and Baby Hold On. I'm Linda. So, yeah, it's Memorial Day weekend, which is kind of like the unofficial start of summer. Summer officially starts in June, but, you know, sometimes after this weekend, everybody kind of feels like it's already summer. And, of course, those summer songs that kind of define summer for you, like for me, it's always Don Henley, Boys of Summer, or what was that one by Bryan Adams? The one about Summer of 69. Yeah, all great songs. I've got more favorites coming up here in just a couple of minutes with Don Henley. Until Tuesday.
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11: KGR weather forecast for Helena. Well, looks like today, the start of the long weekend, mostly sunny skies, a little breezy. The daytime high near 75 degrees. Then tonight, mostly clear, overnight low around 46. Tomorrow, partly cloudy with 10 to 20 mile an hour winds and a daytime high of 80 degrees. Then Sunday night, partly cloudy with a low 48 degrees.
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0: Steelers Wheel, Stuck in the Middle with you. That's one of those bands that had a ton of members, and two of the most famous, Joe Egan and Jerry Rafferty, have already died. I think Jerry Rafferty died a while back, like 2010, 2011, and then Joe Egan, he just passed away in 2024. On the way, I've got more with Journey and The Clash next.
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0: the cars, you might think. Say, usually when you have weekends like this, you have beer and Schlitz beer. If you see some of that, could be your last go-round with that. It has been discontinued after over a century of brewing. Wisconsin Brewing Company announced on the 14th of this month that they would discontinue it. Pabst Brewing Company was the parent company, and they just felt like increasing costs were part of the decision to stop making this beer. When I think of Schlitz beer, I always think of Laverne and Shirley. It just goes back to that. Hey, I've got so many favorites in just a couple of minutes on the way with Cyndi Lauper and the Stones.
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12: KGR weather forecast for Helena. Well, looks like today, the start of the long weekend, mostly sunny skies, a little breezy. The daytime high near 75 degrees. Then tonight, mostly clear, overnight low around 46. Tomorrow, partly cloudy with 10 to 20 mile an hour winds and a daytime high of 80 degrees. Then Sunday night, partly cloudy with a low 48 degrees.
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0: The B-52's Love Shack. I'm not quite sure why, but pretty much every wedding reception I've been to in the last 10 years, you know, the DJ always plays that song at some point. Not usually early in the night, but towards the end. Brian Adams in a couple of minutes and KC.
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Gary Numan and Cars. You know what I love about this music? It's not only, you know, when I hear the music, this all, oh, it's great, crank it up. But I can almost see the videos because I remember so many of these videos from MTV back when they played videos. And you remember VH1? Yeah, love VH1. Human League. This is called Human League.

0: Casey and the Sunshine Band, of course, from the Sunshine State. In fact, they were honored with a Golden Palm Star on the Palm Springs Walk of Fame back in 2013. Mellencamp in a couple of minutes, and Def Leppard.
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9: KGR weather forecast for Helena. Well, looks like today, the start of the long weekend, mostly sunny skies, a little breezy. The daytime high near 75 degrees. Then tonight, mostly clear, overnight low around 46. Tomorrow, partly cloudy with 10 to 20 mile an hour winds and a daytime high of 80 degrees. Then Sunday night, partly cloudy with a low 48 degrees.
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0: the Bee Gees, and You Should Be Dancing. I know for sure later I'll be doing some hot dogs. Memorial Day weekend, the unofficial start of summer, and of course the start of hot dog season, which runs from Memorial Day to like Labor Day. Of course, the biggest day will be the 4th of July. Over that time, Americans will eat probably 7 billion hot dogs, which works out to be about 818 hot dogs per second. Hey, on the way, Michael Jackson and Def Leppard.
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Goo Goo Dolls, and of course, Iris. So legend Phil Collins has shared some candid health updates recently. 75 years old and has had a grueling set of health setbacks, including 5 difficult knee surgeries and lots of different infections and stuff he has dealt with. But somebody asked if he was going to be playing during the Rock and Roll Hall of Fame induction, and he said, no, probably won't be able to play. Going to try to be there, but won't be able to play. It's Phil Collins. Take Me Home.

0: Flock of Seagulls. And I ran. So American Idol season 25 is wrapped up. Congratulations, Hannah Harper, who did a really great job. You can stream the show, too. You can find it wherever you watch your favorite shows, like Hulu or, you know, YouTube and Fubo and Sling, stuff like that. As for the new season, 2026, well, it looks like the judges are probably coming back. Of course, Ryan Seacrest would come back. They are already starting to look for new people. Idol just posted something the other day about start getting your tapes ready to submit. George Michael in a minute, and the Guess Who.
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10: KGR weather forecast for Helena. Well, tonight's going to be partly cloudy. Overnight low 46 degrees. Tomorrow, intervals of clouds and sunshine. 10 to 20 mile an hour winds with a daytime high of 81 degrees. Tomorrow night, partly cloudy skies, breezy, below 48. And Memorial Day, partly cloudy, a little breezy. Should see a daytime high near 85 degrees.
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0: It's Foreigner waiting for a girl like you. I remember going to a wedding back in, I guess it would have been the 80s maybe, and the bride was walking down the aisle. The groom wanted her to walk down the aisle to this song, Waiting for a Girl Like You. It's really pretty cool. In just a couple of minutes, Elton John and Pat Benatar.
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Tears for Fears and Head Over Heels. I'm Linda. It's always been one of those songs that just makes you scratch your head sometimes. Springsteen wrote it because his label was actually pushing him to come up with something. And so they did this song, and Manfred Mann picked it up probably about 3 years after Springsteen did it. He said basically it was just a song full of observations about a lot of people in his life at the time. Here's Manfred Mann.

0: Pat Benatar hit me with your best shot. You know, her daughters, when they were little, Haley and Hannah, she would volunteer to work in the school library when she wasn't on the road. And a lot of times people didn't even know who she was. You know, she kind of dressed down and kind of changed her look a little bit. And she wanted to be close to her kids so she could see what was going on in school and stuff. Can you imagine Pat Benatar working in the library of your school? Hey, I've got more favorites on the way, including stuff from the Eagles.
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5: KGR weather forecast for Helena. Well, tonight's going to be partly cloudy. Overnight low 46 degrees. Tomorrow, intervals of clouds and sunshine. 10 to 20 mile an hour winds with a daytime high of 81 degrees. Tomorrow night, partly cloudy skies, breezy, below 48. And Memorial Day, partly cloudy, a little breezy. Should see a daytime high near 85 degrees.
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0: One of those songs that always reminds me of just skating in circles on a Saturday night at the local skating rink where your parents would just drop you off and let you go for hours. I'd always sleep so good on those nights. More on the way in just a couple of minutes with Exposé and Journey.
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0: They are Journey, and that is Wheel in the Sky. And that song, one of the few that actually originated with their prior lead singer, Robert Fleischman, that survived the change of lead singers to Steve Perry. Stick around. We've got Bruce Springsteen on the way, Belinda Carlisle as well.
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3: KGR weather forecast for Helena. Well, tonight's going to be partly cloudy. Overnight low 46 degrees. Tomorrow, intervals of clouds and sunshine. 10 to 20 mile an hour winds with a daytime high of 81 degrees. Tomorrow night, partly cloudy skies, breezy, the low 48. And Memorial Day, partly cloudy, a little breezy. Should see a daytime high near 85 degrees.
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0: They are Ace of Base, That's All That She Wants, a song that was originally recorded in 1991, but it went through several versions before the final recording that appeared on their breakout album, The Sign. Stick around, we've got a long stretch of your favorites on the way, including Billy Joel.
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9: KGR weather forecast for Helena. Well, tonight's going to be partly cloudy. Overnight low 46 degrees. Tomorrow, intervals of clouds and sunshine. 10 to 20 mile an hour winds with a daytime high of 81 degrees. Tomorrow night, partly cloudy skies, breezy, below 48. And Memorial Day, partly cloudy, a little breezy. Should see a daytime high near 85 degrees.
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0: They are Nickelback and How You Remind Me. Now, their musical direction, purely a business decision. When they formed, they noted that there's a lack of Canadian hard rock bands, and as Canadian radio stations have to play a certain percentage of Canadian content, that's a fun fact, they thought, you know what? 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Blondie on the way, we'll also hear from Wham!
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0: Baby, I Love Your Way. That is Peter Frampton. And that comes, of course, from the album Frampton Comes Alive, which sounds huge when you listen to it. But the venues where the album was recorded were not huge. In fact, each of them sat about 5,000 people or fewer. Stick around, Madonna on the way, and we'll hear from Stefan Wolf in just a bit.
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2: KGR weather forecast for Helena. Well, tonight's going to be partly cloudy. Overnight low 46 degrees. Tomorrow, intervals of clouds and sunshine. 10 to 20 mile an hour winds with a daytime high of 81 degrees. Tomorrow night, partly cloudy skies, breezy, below 48. And Memorial Day, partly cloudy, a little breezy. Should see a daytime high near 85 degrees.
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0: Movie music from Roxette. It Must Have Been Love, coming to us straight from the soundtrack to Pretty Woman. We'll hear from the police in just a bit. Also, orchestral maneuvers in the dark.
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Thanks for dropping in, letting us be part of your day. We have Soul coming up, the Beatles as well. And this one later hit 4311. Here's The Cure.

0: They are the Beatles. That's Come Together. And you know, it takes guts to cover a Beatles song, but that's exactly what Aerosmith did with that one right there. They did their own rendition of Come Together. Bengals on the way, Europe in just a bit.
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7: KGR weather forecast for Helena. Well, tonight's going to be partly cloudy. Overnight low 46 degrees. Tomorrow, intervals of clouds and sunshine. 10 to 20 mile an hour winds with a daytime high of 81 degrees. Tomorrow night, partly cloudy skies, breezy, below 48. And Memorial Day, partly cloudy, a little breezy. Should see a daytime high near 85 degrees.
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0: With the follow-up to their 1992 hit Ordinary World, they are Duran Duran and Come Undone. 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
3: KGR weather forecast for Helena. Well, tonight's going to be partly cloudy. Overnight low 46 degrees. Tomorrow, intervals of clouds and sunshine. 10 to 20 mile an hour winds with a daytime high of 81 degrees. Tomorrow night, partly cloudy skies, breezy, below 48. And Memorial Day, partly cloudy, a little breezy. Should see a daytime high near 85 degrees.
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0: Love that one from Eagle Eye Cherry. That's Save It Tonight. My name is Trixie. Thank you for letting us be part of your Saturday. I have great music lined up for you. We've got Phil Collins coming up, Gloria Gaynor as well with a great sing-along. Have a great one.
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